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1: Dude, you singing first,
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1: No, Harry, I'm singing second, man.
2: 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I'll bring that bass out, man.
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0: You gotta be a special lady.
1: 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Come on.

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1: 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Come on!
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1: No! This is the... I want to listen to it, okay? Yeah, right. Too late. Sure. Eat this.

0: 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Uno stile inconfondibile. 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

0: I took a pill and had a dream.
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0: I went back to my 17th year. 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

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I missed the crowning, but I didn't mind. She won't play Scarlet and Gone with the Wind. It's got a rhyme.

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She thinks that Marciano is still a great big champ. That's why the lady is a tramp. Now she goes down to Coney and she thinks the beach is divine. She goes to the ball games and thinks the Yankees are fine. Why, she reads Walter Winchell and understands.